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0: 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Was macht einen guten Song aus?
1: Ja, genau diese Frage hat sich auch der Neurowissenschaftler Vincent Kaming Cheng gestellt und er arbeitet am Max-Planck-Institut in Leipzig. 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
2: So we wanted to understand why we enjoy music, and an important theory behind this is that music, or what we find pleasing in music, is driven by the balance between being able to predict what is going to happen, but at the same time also confirming our predictions.
3: What was your personal motivation on this research?
2: So music is something very important to me, and I enjoy listening to music, and so and personal
3: whether somehow pick the music as beautiful or not so beautiful.
2: So we used a machine learning model to quantify how unexpected a chord is. And so to do this, we took a collection of 750 US Billboard pop songs from the 1950s up to the 1990s, so featuring artists such as the Beatles, ABBA, Billy Joel, and so on. And so what this model does is that it learns the statistical regularities of the chords within these songs for us to compute a measure of how unexpected the chords are. And so using the output by this model, we can then compare the simulations by this model with the behavioral data that we collected. So in this behavioral data, we ask participants to listen to chord progressions taken from these pop songs and rate using a slider how much they enjoyed it. So if they enjoyed a chord a lot, then they would move the slider up. If they didn't, then they would move the slider down.
3: Why did you choose pop songs or pop music instead of classical music or music of other genres?
2: Yeah, so there are two motivations. The first motivation is, by definition, pop songs are songs that are widely visible to people. And so we thought this is a good model that allows us to generalize our results to a wider audience. And the second thing is mostly because of logistical issues.
3: How would you describe chord progressions that seem more beautiful or the most beautiful to the human brain?
2: So we found that there were two instances where participants liked a chord most. And the first instance is when the uncertainty is low and the surprise is high. And so what this means is that if the listener thinks that a certain chord will appear, but the chord that actually appears turns out to be different, then this situation would be, this chord will be considered as pleasing or exciting or interesting. But the second situation is when the uncertainty is high and the surprise is low. So what this means is if the listener doesn't really have a clear prediction of what is going to happen next, but the chord that turns out to be something that is more conventional, then those were the chords that were preferred by the listener. And so what we find is that in the brain data, there is an interaction or there's a joint effect or there's a combined effect between how uncertain a chord is predicted and how surprising we find them. And these affect the emotional centers in the brain, so to speak, the amygdala and the hippocampus, as well as brain regions that process sound, which is the auditory cortex.
3: Has the key in which the song or the chords are as well an impact on the beauty or on the excitement of the chord progressions, or is it just

0: the functions of the chords.
1: Yeah, so in this study we only looked at the chord functions, so how the relation between one chord and the other chord. We didn't look at key.
0: Is there a connection between the individual taste or type of music and the type of the chord progressions the person or the individual that you look at are liking?
1: Yeah, so this is something that we didn't look at, but my own view is that definitely our preferences are shaped by our previous exposure. So depending on what we've listened to in the past, then this would shape the music that we like now or in the future.
0: Do you think in this matter that the human brain somehow develops or evolves in the musical taste throughout the history?
1: Yes, I think that would be the case. So the more we will listen to, the more diverse musical styles that we're exposed to, the more we're willing to perhaps explore different genres of music. And so by extension, there will be a larger variety of chords that people perhaps might find more exciting.
0: Is it somehow possible that someone can write a kind of perfect song based on your research or your research data?
1: This is a question that I often get. My personal opinion is there wouldn't be, because of course, at least not in the near future. I think we should think about artificial intelligence more as a tool rather than a competitor with composers and songwriters. So I think the potential of artificial intelligence really is there to help composers and to assist them rather than to take their jobs away. So I think there is still room for creativity for the individual person, and so I don't think, at least in the near future, there is a perfect pop song.
2: Sagt der Neurowissenschaftler Vincent Kaming Cheng vom Max-Planck-Institut in Leipzig. 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
3: 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Hört's euch an.

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It's an electronic drum machine. It's got buttons and stuff on it. You program it, but it's this deep, deep bass. There's no other instrument that produces this sound. It's the kind that you feel in your bones, that you feel in your chest. It changes your heartbeat. You start going along with the music.

0: Be what you be.
1: So the big thing appealed to me about it was that it wasn't really identifiable drum sounds. They were kind of percussion, kind of a little different sounds. Obviously it was to some extent trying to replace a drummer, but the Roland machines kind of didn't really do that so much. They kind of just gave you percussion, and that for a drummer was great because you could use them without, you know, you could use them and know that you were going to

0: replace this and this and this with real drums, but this and this and this could stay. So that's why I used them quite a lot.
1: Sound und Bedienoberfläche sind zum damaligen Zeitpunkt einzigartig. 16 Taster repräsentieren die 16 eines Taktes. Dieses simple Konzept ermöglicht eine bis dato nicht dagewesene Kontrolle über die zu spielenden Rhythmen.
0: I had a lot series of LEDs that kind of went up and then up and then up, up and down the top of the machine, and it would be brighter where you'd programmed a drum. So, you know, and if you clicked on it again, it would disappear.

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Is love enough to blind her to the rough stuff? Is she tough enough for what's coming? What's coming? What's coming?

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Good luck trying to reach us. Y'all to feature us in what's coming.

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1: You know how there are possibilities.

0: please just leave me alone.
1: Holly. 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Where are you going?
0: To the ladies' room.
1: You're crazy.
0: Do you think you own me?
1: That's exactly what I think.
0: I know it's what everybody always thinks, but everybody happens to be wrong.
1: I am not everybody.

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For the 9-6.

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1: Welcome, welcome to Uncanny Valley Radio. This is your host, Philip Demankowski, and we are back from a very long summer break. Yeah, we had a lot of shows in the summer, but we are very excited to have a transmission tonight. It's already October, no, September, and we are trying to stretch this summer month a little bit longer with our special. And it's not the first time we are having this topic at the Uncanny Valley Radio Show. It's already the sixth time. It's all about soft rock tonight, and as loyal listeners know, if we are playing soft rock songs and talking about it, then my good friend Gunnar is here at the studio. Hi, Gunnar.
2: Good evening.
1: Yeah, and we are doing that with our first song, one of a band called Imagination, not the British famous 80s funk band, but a band from Düsseldorf, to be exact. A band that has been re-released, an album of them, just, I think, 2 years ago. And this is the song Shake It.

So, Philip, thank you for this invitation. I'm very happy to be back with you in the studio. I picked for the first tracks two tracks which were released this year on Forager Records. So we heard the first song by Ron Aliren, Sky Dust Drifter. Next one is from Roger Alan Huge and it's called The Cosmic Fool.

Yeah, maybe you heard who is the original composer of the song. It's a cover version from Elvis Presley, and it's from Billy Swan. Track's called Don't Be Cruel, wonderful ballad, and allegedly he was a bouncer of Elvis Presley's villa in Nashville, and was around at the heydays of Nashville. So Billy Swan, a man with lots of stepstones at rock music's history. And next one is from a mysterious outfit called J-Days. The record's from 1978 and is called Between the Swells. And we are listening to the song Long Way Home.

Yeah, the last track comes from Guy Maxwell. It's called Watch Out Sally, track from the end of the 70s. And yeah, Guy was born in Bordeaux, and yeah, I think a classic era song, really nice. And the next one comes from Miller and Sloan. Yeah, enjoy this next song.

You are listening to Uncanny Valley Radio, and this is the Soft Rock Special Part 6. And what we just heard was a song from the Canadian singer Gary Baird. Hope I pronounced this right. From her very fitting album Cool Age from 1980. And the track's called Backside of the Desert. Wonderful pop-ish soft rock example, I'd say. Next one is an 8-minute long masterpiece, I'd say, from one of the stalwarts from soft rock, or better, yacht rock, from Loggins and Messina, and they are so typical for yacht rock because they had an album, the third album, I think, from them called Full Sail, and they really pose in front of a steering wheel on a yacht there. And we are listening to a song that's called Pathway to Glory.

Yeah, the waves lap gently at our feet. I think this is a very good late night condition here. While Bernalieden plays his Class Off, and the meaning of Class Off, it is refers to a dying wind, so the surfers use it from 1977 on. And yeah, the next track comes from Common Saints. It's called Summer Sun. Enjoy the song.

By Accident we got two tracks from the wonderful label Stone's Throw. After another, first by Common Saints. And the last track we heard was from a guy called John Carroll Kirby, who released an album this spring called Dance and Central, I think. Sorry if that's wrong, but you will find it. And he's actually a studio musician who is at the studio for great pop music and soul artists like Frank Ocean or Solange. And I highly recommend to listen to his solo albums, like this Dance and Central, that's the name of the album. And we just listened to his version of New Age crossing experimental jazz kind of stuff featuring Larachi, a New Age musician from America, and the track's called Dawn of New Day. Wonderful song. And next track is from the indie rock band Destroyer, who made a really wonderful album called Kaput at 2011. And there's one really nice song on it called Savage Night at the Opera.

Yes, there was always an AOR scene in Italy. This one comes from Barnaba. It's called Black and White or Bianco e Nero. And the next track, it's from Tim Crean. It's called Got More Love. A very favorite song for me this summer. And yeah, go on.

0: joden. 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
1: You won't believe it, this is not from the American West Coast, and this is not from Copacabana in Brazil. This is from Frankfurt, Germany, out of the year 1980, and a band has made it that is called Upstairs, from an album called It's Hard to Get in the Showbiz. Yeah, really nice jam, which was re-released on the Artless Cuckoo 2 years ago. So look for this. I can highly recommend it. And yeah, it's a German band from the 80s, early 80s, as is the next band, which is a really obscure find from the ever-delivering label Growing Bin, who has a really cool YouTube channel. And yeah, band's called Zambo, and I think they've done only two songs, and one of them is called Bremerhaven, Altes Haus. And yeah, we are listening to this, and I think you can enjoy this.

0: Yeah, we swim from Bremerhaven, a very nice track, Philip, to an island, to Hawaii. I picked up this song from a compilation. It's called From These Shores, Otherworldly Music and Far Out Sounds from Hawaii. And the track comes from Danny Guy, and it's called Say You'll Be With Me. And Philip and I hope you were also with us in the last hour and a half.
1: Yeah, and I really enjoyed it, to play some smooth, soft rock, stone cold classic, or not so stone cold. I mean, there were a lot of like mysterious songs during the last 90 minutes. I hope you enjoyed it, and maybe you tune in for the next Uncanny Valley radio show, which is always on the third Friday every month at 9:30 p.m. Yeah, gonna.
0: The last track.
1: What's the last track?
0: The last track comes from Pure Essence, called Third Rock, and yeah, it's kind of AOR soul or funk song.
1: Okay. All right, then let's do it, and have a good night, everybody.
0: Good night.

Sunny day for me, going, but hearing the sound of the rare funk and dancing cars. Rare than thing that human being can do is to keep on standing and rise up like a flower underground, like a flower from underground.